Jitterbug Jimmy here with Face the Music and some real nice mellow jazz just for you on the one and only Hooskow Radio, WXNZ, Skowhegan. And once again, we are sending this set out to the Time Walker of Jazz Beat. Now, folks, sit back, relax, and enjoy selections from the Blue Box, Blue Notes Best Number 1, Compilation 1997. Yeah, baby. Dig it.

0: Blue Notes Best, number one. We started with Summertime, one of my favorites by Sidney Beckett. Next came Daydream, something I do all the time, Kenny Burrell. And that last one was Lou Donaldson and Blues Walk. This is WXNZ Skowhegan. Jitterbug Jimmy here, facing the music of the Blue Box and the finest jazz since 1939. Hope you liked it. Thanks for tuning in, and keep on the sunny side.
1: I am Time Walker, and this is Jazz Beat, Modern Sounds, New Releases, and Jazz and Techno and Funk and stuff. Got a kind of a funky jazz set. Kick things off here with Eric Deutsch, and the album, 2018 release, is Falling Flowers. Let's start with the first cut, Jump Change,
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0: Something like that.
1: Boy, that was a pretty up-tempo ending to that other tune there. Gilda Faye from the 2018 release It's All Love. And you heard Le Cri. Before that, Eric Deutsch from the Falling Flowers album, 2018 release. And Jump Change was that tune. We are now listening to Darren Barrett from his 2018 release, Time for Romance. And this is Nika's Dream. And so thanks for listening to me, Time Walker, on Jazzbeat.
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0: 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I'm Jeff. It's the Arrested Development Show, and we're going to do something we haven't done before as we close in on 300 shows, and that's a set of covers. And as you know, if you've ever played in a band or have ever listened to a band, every band that ever was started out playing someone else's material, and that even includes such luminaries as the Beatles and the Stones. So let's kick things off. Let's pay tribute to those who came before. This is Webb Wilder.
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0: Rick Miller, Dave Hartman, and Mary Huff, better known as Southern Culture on the Skids, paying tribute to Creedence's Tombstone Shadow, Susanna Hoff's Matthew Sweet from their ongoing Under the Covers series. From Volume 3, we heard Our Lips Are Sealed as one girl group leader pays tribute to the band that was thought to be their blood rivals. Not true. They both loved and respected each other. The Go-Go's. David Ball from a tribute album called America Salutes the Beatles, I'll Follow the Sun. Evan Rachel Wood, the star of HBO's Westwood, from a 2007 movie Across the Universe, featuring Bono as Dr. Robert, covering Hold Me Tight, which Paul has described as a work song. I think it's one of their underrated little rockers, if anything about the Fab Four is underrated. And Webb Wilder covering Tina Turner, Nutbush City Limits. That was fun. Hope you enjoyed it. And hope you'll keep it right here, as always, on Hooskow Radio.
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0: Hey man, this is Hardcore Harold. 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

That song was by a band called Buried by the Crossroads. And up before that, here on WXNZ, Skowhegan was Jesse Blake. And we're going to finish off this set of the quarter hour with one more tune. Here's a song by Sandy Lane.

0: You're listening to the B-Side Beat. And on this set, we have three songs that are the first song on the B-Side and also the album title song. We kick it off with Steve Miller and The Joker. Foghat brings us Boogie Motel. And we wrap up the show with AC/DC and Back in Black. Enjoy, folks.
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XNZ, radio and art will set you free. My name is Morrigan Knox McLeod, and for this next little bit, you're listening to Barefoot Wild Woman Underground, where we explore a little bit of the unheard music from some of my favorite musicians. We're going to start off this set with an amazing rendition of Please Don't Let Me Be Misunderstood by Michelle Niccello.

And isn't that what we all want, to be understood? That was Michel Nicchello, I believe. I may be pronouncing that wrong. And up next is Melody Gardot, and Your Heart Is As Black As Night.

And that was Melody Gardot with Your Heart is as Black as Night. And that's off her My One and Only Thrill deluxe version. It's a jazz 2009 record she put out. You should definitely check her out. She's incredible. I guess this set's going to be all about remakes. This is Keep On Loving You by Cigarettes After Sex.

0: Man, that was just another hot example of taking a classic and making it your own. That was Grace Potter and I Would Rather Go Blind. We're going to end this set. I'm grateful that you were here with me today, and I look forward to sharing music with you again soon. I'm going to leave today with a message that a dear friend of mine shared with me a long time ago, and that is to not hate, do not judge, do not hold resentment, do not live in fear, do not feel hopeless. Try to understand, show compassion and love like never before. We need your power. We need your strength. Help one another and believe. And with that, I'll say goodbye. This is Morgan Knox McLeod, and you've been listening to Barefoot Wild Woman Underground.
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0: make my your man. 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
1: Daryl Hall and John Oates live at the Troubadour. I'm Annie, and we heard some of their later work. We heard You Make My Dreams Come True, Kiss on My List, and I'm going to finish up this set with one of their biggies, She's Gone.

Hi, this is Tim with Jigs, Hoedowns, and Songs O' Tragedy. We're going to start out the show this morning on Huskow Radio, WXNZ, with some music for the season. People are getting ready to get those canoes and kayaks out to get in on the water and get moving around. And we're going to hear some songs from a collection of put together out of Canada named Canoe Songs, Volume 1 and Volume 2. And we're going to start out with a band, Tamarack, with their song, The Song My Paddle Sings. Hope you like it.

0: Hey, Molly.
1: Hey, Tim. 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
0: Hey, I've been meaning to ask you something.
1: Speak up, brother. Whatever you want.
0: Well, I dropped by your house the other day to borrow a cup of hmm-hmm, and you weren't home.
1: Hmm-hmm. Well, you know, I keep mighty flexible office hours. You know that, don't you?
0: Yeah, right. I'm not buying that. I'll tell you why I think you weren't around.

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1: Yeah, Molly.
0: You know, it's funny. I just happened to stop by your place the other evening, and you weren't home either.
1: Maybe next time try a text. You know how it is when I'm out gigging.
0: Gigging? I looked at your website. I didn't see any gigs on.

That is Tim and Molly O'Brien with theirs, Gone Fishing, with the great Billy Novak playing the clarinet on that. Nice, nice. We started out the set this morning canoeing with the band Tamarack, the song My Paddle Sings. Then we heard from Lorraine McDonald, Red Canvas Canoe. Some great music for a fishing day or a canoeing day. Let's hear one more fishing song here. This is something called Fishing in the Wind.

Yes, that is Mike Dowling on guitar and Ben Winship on mandolin with Fishing in the Wind. This has been Jigs, Hoedowns, and Songs of Tragedy, another set of great music for you on Hooskow Radio, WXNZ, Skowhegan. 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

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My name is Art, here to bring you another edition of Cell Block Rock. No real theme to the program today, just a bunch of songs I like, and I hope you will too. I'm going to start off with something from a band called Chappelle, from their CD, The Redheaded's Allegations. This is called The Game. Thanks for listening to Huskar Radio, folks.

A little something for you right there from a band called Gooding. Their 2014 release is called We Are the Dark Stars, and that was just Song, Sin, and Salvation. Pretty cool duet right there. Before that, you heard from the Paper Lions from their CD Full Color, came out in 2016. You heard a Believer, it's kind of a dance pop, dance rock kind of song. And let's see, who was it? Chappelle was back there as well. Chappelle, I think. All right. Gonna get one more for you right now from a band called Dragon King. This is Fail Big. Thanks for listening to Hooskow Radio, where music and art will always set you free.

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0: And that was 7 hours after Violet. And that song was Feel. And before that, it was Abandon. And before that, it was Glink. And before that, it was Float. And we started the set off with Sunrise. 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

And that was Counting on Me by Korn from the CD Take a Look in the Mirror. And before that, it was This Loss, another song by Korn, and that was from their CD The Nothing. And we started to set off with No One's There by another song by Korn, and that's from the CD The Untouchables. Thank you for listening to WXNZ.

unmistakably Enya. That is Dark Sky Island, the title track of her most recent CD. And before that, Holland Phillips, Long Way Home. And we also heard Sherry Finzer and Peter Sheridan, and that was called Spiritual Crossing. I'm Annie, your mystic sister, and I hope you enjoyed that.

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My name is James Bean. It's time for Spiritual Awakening Radio. Before I get to my first set of tunes, a couple of spiritual quotes. This is from Guru Nanak. Forget caste. Recognize one light in all. Before becoming a Muslim, a Sikh, a Hindu, or a Christian, let's become a human first. This is from Guru Gobind Singh. Recognize the whole human race as one. The following poem is by Jalaluddin Rumi, the Sufi poet mystic. It's translated by Coleman Barks and comes from the perspective of the soul as being one's true identity, as opposed to identifying primarily with a tribe, a religion, a nation state. The soul speaking, the cry of the soul, titled Only Breath by Rumi. Not Christian or Jew or Muslim, not Hindu, Buddhist, Sufi or Zen, not any religion or cultural system. I am not from the East or the West, not out of the ocean or up from the ground, not natural or ethereal, not composed of elements at all. I do not exist, am not an entity in this world or in the next, did not descend from Adam and Eve or any origin story. My place is placeless, a trace of the traceless. I belong to the beloved, have seen the two worlds as one, first, last, outer, inner. Only that breath, breathing, human being.

Spiritual Awakening Radio on WXNZLP and a track called Alternative 3 from Music for Films by Brian Eno. Before that, Solaris and a track called Night Bloom Unfolding. Both of those with those blip sounds like something is traveling somewhere out there. Kind of a moving Sputnik or some sort of device or technology traveling in the darkness of space. Also in our set, Constance Demby with Novus Part 1, Soul's Journey, from an alternative version of her album Novus Magnificat. The set began with Nemanti and a composition called A Void of Consciousness. Before I commence the next set, a couple of mystic poems. This first one is from Songs of Kabir, selections of Kabir poems made by the famous Bengali poet Rabindranath Tagore. O servant, where dost thou seek me? Lo, I am beside thee. I am neither in temple nor in mosque. I am neither in Kaaba or in Kalash. Neither am I in rites and ceremonies, nor in yoga and renunciation. If thou art a true seeker, thou shalt at once see me. Thou shalt meet me in a moment of time. Kabir says, O Sadhu, God is the breath of all breath. This next selection is very much in line with the Western philosophers like Plotinus, who spoke of the many coming from the one, and the many eventually returning back to the one. It's from the Dasam Granth, a composition of Gobind Singh. Just as millions of sparks fly from fire, they arise separately but again unite in fire. Many particles of dust fill the air from one heap of dust, and on filling it again, mix with the dust. Millions of waves are produced in one stream. They are of water, all become water. From God's form, incorporeal and corporeal beings are manifested and spring from Him. Shall all be united in Him again.

Rocking the Royal Court, all Van Halen on that sitar there. Great lead by Irshad Khan. Playing the Subahar, which is a bass sitar, a gigantic sitar. Just going nuts on that thing, playing all of those strings. That's called Royal Raga Darbari by Irshad Khan. You know, I used to own a sitar for a while, but I couldn't get it to make anything resembling anything that sounded like sitar music. Not an easy instrument to play. Also in our set, Tony Scott with Prana Life Force, a track off Music for Yoga Meditation and Other Joys from 1968, as well as in our set, beginning the set, Edward Christmas in the Garden off of Song of the Golden Lotus, music for bass, flute, acoustic, and electronic keyboards. My name is James Bean. 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

We have something a little different and quite unique, in fact, just for you on this set of Face the Music, and it's happening right now on Huskow Radio. Jitterbug Jimmy, Misdemeanor here with something called Acoustic Fusion, music that blends elements of jazz, rock, folk, and classical influences together. The band is called One Alternative, with an oboe and two guitars. Jill Haley on oboe, Len Doyle and Mark Oppenlander on guitars. Here now are selections from their fourth studio album, Yet to Be, 1996. Enjoy.

Acoustic Fusion, some real nice music by One Alternative off their album Yet to Be, 1996. We started off with Alive and Kicking, followed by Optimist Song, and that last one was You've Had Enough Air. We hope you enjoyed it, and keep in mind, you heard it on Face the Music. Mr. Meaner and Jitterbug Jimmy saying, thanks for tuning in, and keep on the sunny.

Beautiful. The sound of crystal bowls and guitar. The guitarist is Jonathan Adams. He calls himself Sonic Yogi. And his album from 2020 is Be the Love You Seek. We heard Dharmalodic, Sonic Yogi. Before that, the Stick Iwi Project. And that is Michael Kollwitz on the Chapman Stick and Walton Mendelson on the Iwi. And their album is In the Moonlight, and we heard Whispering. That's another 2020 release. We heard Passions. Now this is Jonathan Sprout on piano, and he calls himself Passions. And we heard Refuge from that album, which is Force for Good, music that makes a difference. All for you from Mystic Sister. I hope you enjoyed that. You're listening to Mystic Sister.

We just heard a Zone Music supergroup. It's called Flow, and the album is also called Flow, made up of guitarist William Ackerman, Fiona Joy on piano and vocals, Lawrence Black on acoustic and electric guitars and ukulele, and Jeff Oster on trumpet and flugelhorn. That was the title track, Flow. Before that on Mystic Sister was Christopher James, How Can I Change Your Mind? Mystic Journey did Home, and Matt Marshak, guitarist, did Leave Your Worries at the top of the set. All for you on Mystic Sister.

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1: 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That's right, it's the Police. I have three songs off their 2022 double LP release. From side B of disc two, we bring you Every Breath You Take, King of Pain, and Wrapped Around Your Finger.

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kind of a British Isles set today. That is Enter the Haggis from their album Soapbox Heroes. We started with the first album from The Rails called First Warning, and then on to Ross Gregor Adam, two cuts from his album Stories My Mother Told Me, and then Martin Carthy from his album Out of the Cut. This is WXNZ, Who's Cow Radio?

Hey, it's time for some blues on Huskar Radio. This is Captain Barney, and the name of my show is Jailhouse Blues. This set features blues artists performing cover songs. Starting it off, here's Mark Wenner's Blues Warriors, covering a song originally released by Robert Johnson back in 1937.

0: A set of three cover songs. That last song was by Massachusetts blues man Mark Nomad and was a cover of a song originally done by Smiley Lewis back in 1955. Dozens of other artists covered the song I Hear You Knockin', from Fats Domino to Gary Glitter to Willie Nelson. The second song in the set was Going Down, written by Don Nix and covered by many, many artists, including Freddie King, John Lee Hooker, and Jeff Beck Group. That version was by Maddie T. Wall. Starting off the set, Mark Wenner's Blues Warriors did their version of Robert Johnson's Dust My Broom. So many artists have covered that one, too, from Dion to ZZ Top to B.B. King and Etta James and Howlin' Wolf. We're keeping the blues alive, so thanks for listening to my show, Jailhouse Blues. I'm Captain Barney, and this is commercial-free XNZ.
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You are listening to the one and only WXNZ LP Skowhegan Who's Skow Radio. I've taken a little bit of a hiatus, but I am back. I have so many new wonderful songs, well, new to me, that I really want to share with you. So if you've never listened to my show before, my name's Kate of the PB and Jams variety, and basically I just have a variety show here, and each week I kind of pick a different theme to focus on. So this week we're going to just be listening to some indie tunes, some new indie music that I've really been digging lately. So we're going to start off the set with a song called A Gift by the band Loving, and after that we are going to go right into the song called Secrets Cellar Door by Radical Face. Stay tuned.

0: also touched the dead before.
1: All right, folks. Next up, we have a song by Pedro the Lion, and it's on his 2004 album called Achilles' Heel, I believe. This is the opening track to the album. It's one of my favorite songs by Pedro the Lion, and it's called Bands with Managers. And after that, you are going to hear one of my favorites that I haven't listened to this band in so long, but they're called Band of Horses. And the song that we're going to be listening to is called Is There a Ghost? And this is a band that I used to listen to all the time when I was a kid. Really popular for me in high school and even a little bit before that. And it's just been really nice to revisit them lately. So I hope you enjoy. Thank you so much for listening to Community Radio, and I'll see you next week.

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Starting out this set of Dancing with Jan with Little Feet on Huskow Radio, WXNG. Enjoy.

Mamas and the Papas fishing out that set on Huska Radio, Dancing with Jan. We heard Little Feet, 6 Feet of Snow. Yeah, you know that's coming. But the counterpart, Jimmy Buffett, Barefoot Children in the Rain from Barometer Soup. Ry Cooder with How Can a Poor Man Stand Such Times and Live? I don't know. You got to keep that love vibration going. We closed it out with Words of Love, Mama Cass, and the Mamas and the Papas. You've been dancing with Jan on Huska Radio, WXNZ. Skowhegan, tell your friends, and thank you for listening.

I've been warped by the rain, driven by the snow. I'm drunk and dirty, don't you know? And I'm still willing. And I was out on the road late at night. I seen my pretty Alice in every headlight. Alice, Dallas, Alice.

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My name is Lord, here to bring you part two of the U2 Mega Block, here on my show Cell Block Rock. Going to start off with something from their fourth album, which is partly recorded in Slane Castle. The Unforgettable Fire was released in October of 1984. It marked a change in the band's sound, going for a more ambient, abstract, and richer orchestrated sound, which is well documented and demonstrated on this track I'm going to play for you right now. This is called Bad. Thanks for listening, folks.

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1: Off of U2's most successful album, 1987's The Joshua Tree, which spent 9 consecutive weeks at number 1 here in America, that was Bullet the Blue Sky, which became a highlight of the Joshua Tree tour shows and is actually pictured on the cover of U2's next album, Rattle and Hum. You know, the picture with Bono shining the spotlight on the Edge's guitar while he's making all those dive-bombing sounds during the show, during that song. Yeah, it's really cool. Something else now from Rattle and Hum. This is the first single. It's called Desire, right here for you on Cell Block Rock and Hooskow Radio. Thanks for listening, folks.

It's Face the Music on WXNZ. Jitterbug Jimmy and Mr. Meaner here with a few selections from a vast vintage vinyl collection of Bob Dylan and his albums from the 1970s. Starting us off is Senor, Tales of Yankee Power, from Street Legal, 1978.

I put back the cover. I said a quick prayer, then I felt satisfied. Then I rode back to find Isis just to tell her I love her.

That one was Isis, off the 1975 album Desire. This last one goes out to Misdemeanor, off the 1970 New Morning album, If Not For You.

0: Bob Dylan, vintage vinyl from the 1970s. It's Face the Music on WXNZ Hooskow Radio, right here in Skowhegan. Jitterbug Jimmy and Misdemeanor saying, thanks for tuning in and keep on the sunny side.
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Hello, and welcome to Country Folk on WXNZ Skowhegan, also known as Hooskow Radio. Today we're going to be listening to some of the music of Lisa Redfern, who is a Maine musician and artist here. And we're going to start out with one of her lullaby-type things called Hush Little Baby.

Lisa Redfern has performed at the annual Sweet Chariot Music Festival for over 30 years. And Lisa was commissioned to write a ballad for Penobscot Indian elder and World War II hero Charles Shea, and was honored to sing it for him on D-Day in Normandy a few years ago. So I hope you like it. Here is the ballad of Charles Shea.

Well, thanks for listening to Country Folk and the music of Lisa Redfern. She lives in the Mid-Coast, and she will be playing all around that area. You might catch her in Freeport or Phippsburg or Camden, any of those places. Take a look around and see if you hear from her and catch her show. She's really great. She's played at the Sweet Chariot Music Festival on Swan's Island for many years, and that's where we heard her. And we'll see you next time.

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2: Coming up, someone who I'm sure needs no introduction.

Well, howdy, I'm DJ Time Walker, and that was a 2024 release, the title track of Ringo Starr's EP, Crooked Boy, written by a famous songwriter, Linda Perry. And now I'm going to another title track from Ringo Starr's 2023 release, Rewind Forward. This is a song he wrote with Bruce Sugar, who plays keyboards, and the song has Joe Walsh on guitar.

Well, all right. This is a little bit of a tribute to Ringo Starr, who just celebrated his 84th birthday on July 7th, 2024. And I hope everybody remembered at noon to hold up your arms with the peace sign and say, "Peace and love, everybody." You just heard the song "World Go Round," written by Steve Lukather and Joseph Williams from the band Toto, who play with the Ringo Starr All-Star Band. That's from the 2022 release from Ringo Starr EP3. Before that was the title track of the EP Rewind Forward, released in 2023 from Ringo Starr. And I'm going to go back to this 2022 EP3 from Ringo Starr. Here is the song "Free Your Soul," featuring Dave Koz and Jose Antonio Rodriguez. The song is also written by Ringo and Bruce Sugar, who is a famous producer who happens to be known for recording and mixing Ozzy Osbourne's first number one single, "Changes." This is Moscow Radio. Peace, Ringo.

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1: We just played B.B. King singing Ain't Nobody Here But Us Chickens off his Let the Good Times Roll, music by Louis Jordan CD.
0: That was a great pick, because what's a farm in the country without chickens? Hammy, I've picked two more songs to finish this set that are about chores that I'm sure that our rural listeners are very familiar with. The first song is A Clothesline Saga, written by Bob Dylan and performed by Sussie and Maggie Roche on the Nod to Bob CD. And then it's Greg Brown singing Canned Goods off his One More Goodnight Kiss CD.

There's peaches on the shelf, potatoes in the bin. Supper ready, everybody come on and taste a little of the summer. Taste a little of the summer. 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

coming at you from WXNZ. It's an installment of Everything Else But the Kitchen Sink and All That Jazz. Tunage right now from the Big Bad Voodoo Daddy Band and the King of Swing.

0: Yeah, Bugle Call Rag from Earl Bostic here on Everything Else But the Kitchen Sink and All That Jazz here. From the Timtron for you, also heard from the Tuba Skinny Jazz Band, recorded in 2018 with Jubilee Stomp. Also heard from the Hearts, the Hot Sardines and Bay Mustushane, or something to that effect. Anyway, that's going to do it for me. I'll leave you with this.
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Shaky Rockin' Bird. 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The rockin' bird bouts out a real gun song. 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

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We are Central Maine's commercial-free community radio station. My name is Lord, here to bring you another edition of Cell Block Rock. It's my daytime show here at the Huskow. Got another movie soundtrack for you today. This time it's Walk Hard, which is a fictional mockumentary. It's kind of a goof on the Johnny Cash, like Walk the Line, and all the different like rock and roll documentary movies that have come out over the years. This one saw John C. Reilly as Dewey Cox, who was a, of course, hard on his luck country music performer. And it's kind of like the Spinal Tap of country music, really. It's kind of goof on all this genre of rock and roll documentaries. So I start off right at the top with the title track. This is called Walk Hard. 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

folks used to say to me, slow down, Dewey. Don't walk so hard. And I used to tell them, life's a race, and I'm in it to win it. And I walk as damn hard as I please.

0: Yeah, you listen to the Walk Hard soundtrack, movie soundtrack for you right here on Cell Block Rock. These are all sung by John C. Reilly as Dewey Cox. You just heard from Darlene. You just heard him do Darlene. Let's Duet, D-U-E-T, people. Get your mind out of the gutter. Take My Hand and Walk Hard, the title cut. All right, I got time for one more for you right now from the Walk Hard movie soundtrack. This is called Guilty as Charged. 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

0: That was Joe Cocker and I Know You Don't Want Me No More. We also heard from Peter Cetera and Next Time I Fall. And also we heard from Jefferson Airplane with Plastic Fantastic Lover. Hope you enjoyed the show. Be sure to tune in every Sunday afternoon for some more great B-side vinyl.
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3: 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I know several people who've told me they enjoy hearing some B-sides from Jimmy Buffett, so here we go. This CD, I don't think, ever really had a big hit. 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

Jimmy Buffett on Who's Scott Radio. As you know, I'm a big Buffett fan, true parrot head. Yep, been with him a long time. So that was from Off to See the Lizard, not one of his big commercial successes. We heard Carnival World, Take Another Road, I Wish Lunch Would Last Forever, and Changing Channels. You've been dancing with Jan on Who's Scow Radio, WXNZ Skowhegan. Thank you so much for joining me. 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

Butchie Bow Wow here with another edition of Busted. The first Busted song of this WXNZ set is the David Bromberg Band doing I Will Not Be Your Fool from the 1976 album How Lady a Play Till, which is a double LP. Dancing with Jan has played some of the acoustic sides, but this is most definitely an electric Busted song.

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I'll be goddamned if I'm ever gonna be a

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I'll be so long gone and forgot that my flesh will have turned and returned to the nutrients and elements and the molecules from which it originated. I mean to say that the genus and species of worms that used to crawl in and out of the sockets of my eyelid holes will vanish from the face of the earth. I mean to say I'll see the earth leave its orbit. I'll wear the rings of Saturn for a ring around my little pinky. I'll let your sister marry a Venusian. I will see you dead. I'll see your lover dead. I'll see his lover dead. I'll see his lover dead. I'll see his lover dead. I'll see that faggot dead. I'll see everyone you ever knew, loved, touched, stood next to, heard of, smelt, felt, dreamed about in your life or any of your descendants' life, down to 168th person, roasted and tortured in hell for 1 billion trillion years, 16 eternities, 27 forevers, 11,000 years after that, before I will be your fool.

Next up, The Animals from 1965, doing The Story of Bo Diddley, a song I fell in love with as a 14-year-old, that highlights Eric Burdon's knack of descriptive storytelling, something he would use many times in his long career, namely San Francisco Nights, Sky Pilot, and Spill the Wine.

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The rock and roll scene died after 2 years of solid rock. And you got discs like

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And all that jazz. Well, we've been doing this number of Bo Diddley for quite some time now. Bo Diddley visited this country last year. And we were playing at the Club of Go-Go in Newcastle, our hometown. And the doors opened one night, and to our surprise, walked in the man himself, Bo Diddley. Along with him was Jerome Green, his maraca man, and the Duchess, his gorgeous sister. Now we're doing that. We're doing this number. Along with them came Rolling Stones and the Mersey Beats. They all stand around digging it. And I overheard Bo Diddley talking. He turned around to Jerome Green. He said, "Hey, Jerome, what do you think of these guys doing our material?" 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Please show me to the bar." He turned around to Dutchess and he said, "Hey, Dutch, what do you think of these young guys doing our material?" She said,

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Okay, here we are. Who's Gal Radio? DJ Cinco de Mayo playing you a set of three fine, fine sounds. First one, Yellow and Black Taxi Cab, Transglobal Underground. Then we had some wild South of the Border sounds, El Corrido de Amato Carrillo Fuentes. And we had the old New Orleans sounds of Neville Brothers, Fire on the Bayou. That's the kind of sets you're going to find right here on Sounds All Around the World.

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1: Hey, it's time to get Tumtronized once again. And this is a very special number because we keep track of how many modules that we've all made. And some of us have exceeded 500 or better. Yes, they're in the 500 club. No, I don't quite make it there, but anyway, in the serial of things, this is module number 420, and it was conceived at 420 in the afternoon. So it's a very potiferous and THC-laden program. So, if you have influenced kids that you are so afraid of keeping them away from drugs, stuff cotton in their ears, and do kick back for the next 15 minutes and enjoy.

0: Creativity. It's a known fact that grass increases creativity from 8 to 11 times. In fact, everyone finds that they're more creative stoned than straight.
1: All of us are latent Michelangelos or Carusos or Da Vincis and think we can paint or sing or write if only we tried hard enough.

0: What?
1: A towel?
0: Yeah, thank you, Roger.
2: It's out of sight.
1: Yeah. Yeah, no, take another one.
0: Oh, far out.
1: Yeah. Okay.
0: It's right near the end.
1: Yeah. Okay. Get you some more steam. Okay.

0: with that cat there?
1: Must be full of reefers.
0: Full of reefers?
1: Yeah, man.
0: Mean that cat's high?
1: Sailing lightly.
0: Did you get away from here? Man, is that the reefer man?
1: That's the reefer man.
0: I believe he's losing his mind.
1: I think he lost his mind.

That was the distinct and familiar sound of Norah Jones. And right up before that, former frontman for Men at Work, Colin Hay. And we'll finish up this set of the quarter hour with another former frontman. Next up is Peter Wolf, formerly of Jay Giles. And as always, thanks for tuning in. Catch you next time.

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My name is Lar, and I'm here to bring you another set from my show, Cell Block Rock. Well, I've run out of years to base these sets on, so I'm going to begin with a new theme, Cell Block Rock A to Z. That's right, each set will be made up of artists and groups whose names begin with the same letter. So this is the A edition, so I'm going to kick it off with a rockin' tune from a band called American Minor. This is called Walk On. So welcome to A to Z on commercial-free XNZ. Thanks for listening, folks.

That's Arcade Fire with one of their first hits called Intervention from their Neon Bible album. Adele did I'll Be Waiting off her gazillion-selling album 21. And American Miner got this set, and a new A to Z theme started here on Cell Block Rock. Okay, good time for one more A song. This is Adventures of Jet with Radio Noise. There's some really cool synth pop rock for you here on Huskow Radio, where music and art will always set you free.

Hi there, friends. Jeff here with another edition of Arrested Development Show, the show that's been arresting your development since 2016. I'm going to do a little mix and match today, just a little random mode for you. We're going to start things off with country legend Tanya Tucker.

0: Wrapping up with the Canadian twin sisters Tegan and Sarah from their 2019 album, Hey, We're Just Like You, except you're not Tegan and Sarah. I don't have a twin sister. We just heard Hold My Breath Until I Die. Before that, L7 from 1994. Stuck Here Again, the punkers from Los Angeles, L7. Chris Clark from 1967. A 6-foot platinum blonde, blue-eyed white gal on the Motown label gave us Love's Gone Bad. Never heard much from Chris Clark after that, but good song there. Good for you, Chris. And Tanya Tucker, her 25th studio album, her first in a decade, 2019's While I'm Livin'. We heard Hard Luck, produced by Brandi Carlile and Shooter Jennings. I'm Jeff. Hope you enjoyed it. A little potpourri for you. We'll be back with more Arrested Development and other great programming as long as you're keeping it right here on your source for alternative music in Central Maine, Hooskow Radio, WXNZ, Skowhegan.
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0: Flecktones, the one and only Johnny C.
1: Hey, it's time for some blues on Hoosegow Radio. This is Captain Barney, and the name of my show is Jailhouse Blues. This set features three songs by blues artists that I have seen live in person here in Maine. Starting it off, here's a band that I actually introduced to the stage at the Time Out Pub in Rockland, the John Pagano Band.

I wouldn't dream of coming to Pauling, New York without playing a low-down funky blues.

That set featured three artists that I've seen perform here in Maine live. That last track was by Rockland's own Blind Albert with a song called 11 Bravo. The first time I saw him perform was at Buen Appetito in Waterville. Before that, Tommy Castro did a song called Lose Lose. I saw him perform in Rockland. And starting off the set with a song called Trouble on Heels, another band I saw in Rockland, the John Pagano Band, also known as JP Blues. We're keeping the blues alive at WXNZ. So thanks for listening to my show, Jailhouse Blues. I'm Captain Barney.

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You can call me Double H, and you could tune in to my hardcore heavy metal show, Hardcore Headquarters, every Friday night at 11 p.m. right after Gray Bar Hotel on 98.1 FM, WXNZ Skowhegan, also known as Hoosegow Radio, where heavy metal and solitary confinement will set your mind free.

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Once again, it's time to get Timtronized. Here's George Thoroughly Good. Madison Blues. I don't think he meant Madison, Maine, but probably wherever it is. It is. God knows how many Madisons there are in this country. Probably one in every state. But for now, we're going to concentrate on Madison, Maine.

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2: 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And this is the Floydster Set today, featuring another one of my favorite songwriters. Here's Danny O'Keefe.

That's from Danny's great album, American Roulette. We started with a song from his album, Day to Day, and then on to So Long, Harry Truman. That's the name of that album. And then Global Blues. This is WXNZ, Who's Cow Radio.

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We are Huskow Radio. My name is Lard. Here to bring you another edition of Cell Block Rock today. I'm going to be bringing you some country-ish songs for this set today. Not necessarily from country bands overall, but just songs that kind of have a country theme to them, country feel. I'm going to start off with something from the Morrison Brothers. This is called Treat Me Right. 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

That's another one for you right there from The Roy Owens Jr. from their CD Good Times. You just heard Saturday. Before that, we heard something from The Smoking Flowers from their CD Two Guns. They did Golden State, and the Morrison Brothers kicked off this country rock set of Cell Block Rock here on Huskow Radio. All right, I got time for one more now from the band Seven Out. This is called Walk Away. Thanks for listening to Huskow Radio, where music and art will.

Hi there, folks. Jeff here with the Arrested Development Show right here on your source for alternative tunage, WXNZ Skowhegan on your radio dial. Got some music queued up for you today, and I think it's going to be all right. Here are Arrested Development favorites, Susanna Hoffs and Matthew Sweet.

Wrapping things up, we heard from the Climax Blues Band from 1970. The album was called A Lot of Bottle. That was All Right Blue. Susanna Hoffs and Matthew Sweet before that. Love both of them from the first of their Under the Covers collections, of covers, that is, from 2006. We heard The Who's, The Kids Are All Right. Ray Charles, we have to go all the way back to 1958 for It's All Right from his album Yes Indeed, which also included the classic track Lonely Avenue and Get on the Right Track, Baby. And we started things off with the fabulous Gladys Knight and her Pips from 1971 covering Traffic's Feeling All Right. So I hope you enjoyed that set. Hope it was all right. And I hope you'll keep it right here, as always, for the best in alternative music in Central Maine, Hooskow Radio.

That was Black Oak, Arkansas with Digging for Gold on the B-Side Beat, WXMZ, Skowhegan. We continue now with The Four Seasons and Silence is Golden, America and Sister Goldenhair, and we wrap up the show with Fleetwood Mac and Gold Dust Woman.

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1: 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Jitterbug Jimmy here with Face the Music and part two of some essential ska off the 2012 double compilation CD with the same name. So, wake up all you rude boys, rude girls, moonstompers, shufflers, and skankers, and get ready for some dynamite, rocksteady, reggae, ska-mon. Here we go.

Dynamite Ska Man by the early Jamaican pioneers from the 1960s and 70s. We kicked it off with Woman Capture Man, the Ethiopians, followed by Donna, the Blues Busters, Soul Sister, the Gay Lads, and John Holt with Stealing, Stealing. Next came Peace and Love, the Jamaicans, followed by Don't Stay Away, Phyllis Dillon, and that last one, Hopeful Village, Molly O, the Tenors. You're tuned into Huskow Radio. WXNZ, Skowhegan. Jitterbug Jimmy here with Face the Music and some terrific Ska Man. Thanks for tuning in and keep on the sunny side.

That is Elle King, and that is from her 2018 release called Shake the Spirit, Another Good Thing Gone. Also, of course, Roxy Music featuring Brian Ferry with Avalon, and Elvis Costello did Stripping Paper from his latest one, All For You. I'm Annie, and let's try something different here. This is a collection from Acoustic Rainbow, and this was my favorite track on it. There are 18 tracks, and this is Trisha Adams.

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This is Spin Mall. We're going to be listening to some Curtis Harding, Lake Street Dive, Dojo Cuts, More More, and Arc du Soleil. Let's start with Curtis Harding's I Won't Let You Down.

All right, that was more Far Apart from 2022. Ain't Got No Reason from Dojo Cuts 2020. Before that, Lake Street Dive, Better Than, that was from 2014. And we started that off with Curtis Harding, I Won't Let You Down from 2021, doing some contemporary R&B soul sounds. We're going to go out with one more from Arc de Soleil, Got Caught in Amsterdam. Thanks for listening to Spin Mall. Until next time.

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My name is Tim, and we're glad you're listening to our set of music today. We also hope that you'll go to Facebook and go to WXNZ Radio there on Facebook. Like the page. Keep up with what is happening in the big wide world of WXNZ Radio. All right. As I'm doing this, there's been a lot of celebration going on in the 100th anniversary of the birth of Mr. Doc Watson. Doc passed away back in 2012, but there has been some great music as of late celebrating his life. Listen to a Fresh Air interview that they did with him a few years ago. That was really great the other day, so I thought we'd go ahead and pay tribute to Doc Watson. Some of this will feature Doc on solo. Much of it will feature Doc with other players. This first thing we're going to play is an instrumental, and it features the great John Pila on second guitar. And then we'll hear something, I'm sure, before we're done here with Doc and his son Merle, the late Merle. Doc started a festival as a tribute to Merle when Merle passed in a tragic tractor accident. It's called Merle Fest, and it's now going on a decade's run down there in North Carolina. It's coming right up this spring. All right, let's hear this from Doc and John Pila from Doc's album called Southbound.

Nice, nice, nice. Start out that set with Sweet Georgia Brown, nice instrumental from Doc Watson's album Southbound. Then we heard Farewell Blues, which was recorded at the 1964 Newport Folk Festival with the great guitarist Clarence White sitting in. If you don't know Clarence White, he's an amazing guitarist, or was an amazing guitarist, and was born here in Maine by the name of Clarence LeBlanc. Up in northern Maine, his family then moved to California, where their name was changed to White, and they became legends. He and his family and brothers became legends in the early days of bluegrass, and he also played with the Byrds on Sweetheart of the Rodeo. So again, Clarence White sitting in there with Doc Watson. After that, from another 1964 recording, that was an album from Doc, we heard Black Mountain Rag, and then just now, from that same early album, we heard Deep River Blues. Let's go ahead and hear Doc now with his son Merle. This is something called Hesitation Blues. This is off their album called Down South.

featuring Doc Watson on guitar, harmonica, and vocals, Merle Watson on guitar, Sam Bush on that great fiddle, and laying down the backbeat, T. Michael Coleman on bass. We've been celebrating the 100th anniversary of the birth of Doc Watson, and let's go on and continue on with this. And let's close out the show today with Cotton Eye Joe. Thank you for listening.

0: Hey, it's time for some blues on Hoosgar Radio. This is Captain Barney, and the name of my show is Jailhouse Blues. This set features two slower-tempoed blues songs by artists who have been around a long time. Born in 1945, here's Chicago blues man John Primer.
1: All right, let's take it.

That set featured two songs by longtime blues artist. That last song, Nobody Told Me, was by John Mayall, who founded John Mayall and the Blues Breakers back in 1963. Over the decades, band members included Walter Trout, Coco Montoya, Jack Bruce, Peter Green, Mick Fleetwood, and Eric Clapton, to name a few. The first song by John Primer was titled They Call Me, John Primer, from a CD by Tony Holiday called Porch Sessions. We're keeping the blues alive at WXNZ. So thanks for listening to my show, Jailhouse Blues. I'm Captain Barney.

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We are Central Maine's commercial-free community radio station. I'm Lard, here to bring you another edition of Cell Block Rock Blocks. Yeah, I got another block for you today. It's a block of Weezer. Yes, another block of Weezer. This one's from their brand new 2022 release called SZNZ Spring. And yeah, these guys are very prolific. They put out two albums in 2021. They're going to put out, I believe, four of these, like, EPs. This thing only has seven songs on it. It's like 20 minutes long. And I think they're going to do one for every season. So this is just the first one called Spring. I'm going to bring you most of it. I'm going to bring you like five tracks. They're all beautiful and short and almost like kids' music, really. It's like so poppy. It almost could be, you know, in a kids' album or something. It's crazy. So I'm going to start off with one called Angels on Vacation. So here we go. It's Weezer for you right here on Cell Block Rock and Huskow Radio.

It's the unstoppable pop rock songwriting machine, Rivers Phoenix and Weezer. From their SZNZ Spring EP, you just heard The Sound of Drums, The Garden of Eden, A Little Bit of Love, which is the single off of it, and Angels on Vacation. All right, it's time for one more to squeeze in. This is called All This Love. It's more Weezer pop rock for you right here on Huskow Radio. Thanks for listening, folks. I'm Lard. I'll be back to rock you another time.

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6: 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Here's some Def Leppard, so enjoy.

0: And that was Def Leppard, and that song was Die Hard the Hunter. And before that, it was Too Late for Love, and we started the set off with Billy's Got a Gun. 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

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Thank you for joining me for another edition of Dancing with Jan on your favorite local all-volunteer community station, WXNZ Skowhegan. Starting it out with Paul Winter Consort. This is called Winter Song.

0: The weather. Little feet. 6 feet of snow. Before that, one of my favorite duo CDs, Mark Knopfler and Chet Atkins, Neck and Neck. That's me dreaming of Tahitian skies. Started out that set with Paul Winter Consort with the Winter Song. And we're going to close it out with some hot Cajun from Buckwheat Zydeco on Hooskow Radio.
1: 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What's that called, you see?

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That was Baby Come and Get It by the Pointer Sisters, and we started with Free by Denise Williams. Okay, we're going to end the surprise party with Minnie Riperton, her rhythm and blues hit called Inside My Love from her 1975 album Adventures in Paradise. 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

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My name is Morgan Knox McLeod, and I'm grateful to be here and a part of the WXNZ community. Oh, it's a beautiful sunny day here in the studio, and I'm hoping that we can start off our set with some great tunes that uplift, motivate, and make you smile. First, we're going to start out with Stay Wild by the Shook Twins.

And that was Punta Comita, or Dancing for the Answers, alternate version by Nick Mulvey. Before that, we had Olala by Blanco White. And we started our set today with Stay Wild by the Shook Twins. 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

That was The Pool by River Wireless. That's the end of the time we have today together. I am grateful to be here. I hope you are enjoying your day and remembering to be kind and help others. I'm super proud of our little community, and it's a blessing to be here. And I hope you see growth and change all around. Happy spring. This is Morrigan Knox McLeod, and you've been listening to Barefoot Wild Woman Underground.

The Imaginaries from their debut self-titled album, And There Will Come a Day. Before that, Ivy doing I've Got a Feeling. The Trogs, you may remember that one. Our Love Will Still Be There. Diego Figueiredo with Bryant Park. That's from Antarctica. It was the beautiful guitar piece. And Van Morrison at the top, that tune from Three Chords and the Truth. I'm Annie. I think Susan Werner is one of the finest songwriters around, and she's got a marvelous sense of humor, as demonstrated by the following song called D.O.G.

to my Camry. You said, what's the big deal? You said, Fred, sit, Fred, heel. 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I said, I

Ah, this last one is about love. C'est l'amour au cœur, je pense. It's the love that I think of.

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2: Whole hour of French music from all around the Francophone world. Thanks to Andy Wendell and all the guest DJs who are making it happen. Skowhegan Area High School, French class. Mamère Bella, Ivor, and Jitterbug Jimmy, merci beaucoup. I hope you guys enjoy it, and bienvenue.

Once again, this show is dedicated to and in loving memory of Mamere Bella, a.k.a. Louise Savoy, the star of the French Hour. We are also featuring on this set the Skowhegan Area High School French class under the direction of Leon Ginn. They have a wonderful set of French reggae all ready for you. So without further ado, en avant.

Bonjour, mes amis. Bienvenue. Ma mère Bella ici avec Juste de là de la Lune, Just Beyond the Moon, avec musique française sur le français, The French Hour, brought to you by your local commercial-free, all-volunteer, Hootskow Radio, WXNZ Skowhegan. On this set, we will be featuring music from the 1987 album Antoine, Les Îles Cubrachons. We will begin with the title cut, which sold more than 200,000 copies. This was his first big success, released in 1966, while he was still an engineering student. Now, here is Îles Cubrachons, The Rant, which is a song about everyday problems. Ha ha ha ha! On y va!

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Le dernier chanson est Je m'appelle Cannelle. 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

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C'est comme ça. 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
2: Bonjour, mes amis. Je m'appelle Hiver et on va écouter la musique d'André Desjarlis ici à Musique en Français. Hi, this is Musique en Français. My name is Ivor, and today we're going to listen to some of the music of André Desjarlis. And he was a Métis, and the whole province of Manitoba was started as an officially Métis province, which means mixture between European people and indigenous people. So he's a really great fiddler. We're going to start with La Joyeuse Québécoise, which means the happy Quebec woman.

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1: 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This was a big hit from summer 2025.
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0: 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Je ne t'aime plus, by Tairo.
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0: First you heard There's Hatred by Le Rita Mitsuko. Next up was Euphoria by Video Club. The third song was Tropical Agitation by The Empress. Finally was Because of the Boys by Yell. This has been Eric DeLaRouge with The French Hour. Join us each Sunday and Thursday around 2 p.m. for more great French music. Écoute la musique.
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2: 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Ici à WXNZ à Skowhegan, Maine. Je m'appelle Ivor et aujourd'hui on va écouter la musique de Vichten. Hi, I'm Ivor, and today we're going to listen to some more of the music of Vichten, which is an Acadian group from Prince Edward Island at New Brunswick. First, we're going to hear Les Yeux Noirs, and what that means is the black eyes. And a young girl wants to marry her loved one, but he goes off to war. The couple's only wish is to look into each other's eyes one more time. After 4 years, he arrives home from the war safely, only to find that she has passed away just 3 days before his arrival.

La prochaine chanson s'appelle Le Printemps. And I'm sure if you guys took a little French, you know Le Printemps is spring. And this one's about a man who's anxiously waiting for spring so that he can set sail and return to his country to see his loved one, by Vishten.

La prochaine sera le vieux puis la vieille. And it says, an old woman chases her man and shows him who the boss is, by Vishten.

Et on va finir avec Toby LaPierre. Toby LaPierre has lost his wife in the woods. After drinking lots of whiskey, he wants to dance and asks himself, how can I stay home when the women here are so beautiful? Merci pour écouter. À la prochaine, mes amis. Thanks for listening to the music of Vichten on La Musique en Français. See you next time.

0: You are tuned into WXNZ Skowhegan, Rest Remains commercial free community radio station. I'm Lard, here to bring you Cell Block Rock. Today I got a special edition. We got part four of the Rolling Stones Mega Block for you. Gonna focus on the end of the band's career, although y'all still going strong after all these years. Gonna start out with something from 1989's release, Steel Wheels, which is considered a big return to greatness for the band. It was also the last full-length album with Bill Wyman on it. The bassist Bill Wyman, one of the original members of the band. This would be the last time you see him with the Stones. And they also launched a huge tour. The Steel Wheels tour went on to be one of the highest-grossing tours of all time. In fact, the Stones possess four of the five highest-grossing tours in rock and roll history, so that's pretty impressive. So I'm going to start out with this one. It's a live version right from the Steel Wheels tour. This is called Sad, Sad, Sad. Thanks for listening, folks.
1: Here we go, one thing. This goes sad, sad, sad. One, two, one, two.

Rolling Stones for you right there from their 1997 release, Bridges to Babylon. That was Anybody Seen My Baby. Love is Strong from the Voodoo Lounge from 1994 was back there before that. And Sad, Sad, Sad, a live version from the Steel Wheels tour from 1989 kicked off this fourth and final edition of the Rolling Stones Mega Block here on Cell Block Rock and Huskow Radio. Yeah, so after 30-some-odd studio albums, 24 live albums, countless compilations, and 240 million albums sold, the Rolling Stones are still going strong. They actually released a new song just this past year in 2020 from a compilation called Honk. They put out a song on the CD about the lockdown and the pandemic and all that. It's something Mick wrote. It's called Living in a Ghost Town. Thanks for listening to Cell Block Rock here on Huskow Radio.

It's the B-side beat. And I have two songs for you. First off, it's Stars on 45 from Stars On. And after that, we bring in The Golden Years from Long Tall Ernie and the Shakers. Enjoy, folks.

That's a tune from Eric Bibb's Friends album. We started with two tunes from Delbert McClinton's newest release, Outdated Emotion. And then on to Rory Block from her album Blue Horizon. And then the Carolina Chocolate Drops from their album Leaving Eden, or Leaving Eden. 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

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I'm Tim, and this is Tim's Junk Vinyl, and we're going to start things off with Dr. John.

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That was George Clinton and the Funkadelics, Good to Your Ear Hole. Before that, we had James Gang, Funk 49, and we started the set off with Dr. John, Right Place, Wrong Time. And now we're going to take you out with Little Isaac Hayes, Walk On By. Thanks for listening.

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2: 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It's a wonderfully relaxed atmosphere full of lots of great music, song, and even poetry. 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

0: 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Jitterbug Jimmy here, introducing WXNZ's guest room series we call The Main Zone with Maine's Own, a show to honor all the musical talent we have here in Maine. And we'll play the music of Maine's musicians, singers, and songwriters. 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
0: Now, let's get going. On this edition of The Main Zone with Main Zone, we are offering up more songs from Vacation Land. DJ Ivor introduced us to this terrific 1994 CD of bands from Washington and Hancock counties, circa late 1980s and early 1990s, and recorded at the Lionhead Studios in Surrey, Maine, and the Reversing Recordings in Ellsworth, Maine, by Steve Peer. Starting us out with Pagan Baby by the Neil Davis Four. Enjoy!

Songs from Vacation Land, 1994, with music and bands from Down East Maine, proving once again that Maine has got the talent then and now. We started out with Pagan Baby, the Neil Davis Four, followed by Hoodoo, the Seldom Heard, Animal Box by Live Bait, Dark as It Gets, Quo Vadis, Steed, Vortex in a Bag. Next came Shine, Tim Morehouse, and that last one was Time to Go, Terraplane Blues Band. Folks, you are in the zone where we have been listening to and enjoying Songs from Vacation Land. Thanks to Ivor for introducing us to this CD, and thanks to all those wonderfully talented bands who participated in the recording of this CD. We hope you are all still playing music and having fun. Thanks to Andy Wendell, Tim Smith, Hooskow Radio, and Brian Richmond for his WXNZ theme song. 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Till next time, keep local music in your zone.

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Good day. This is Jack Jones welcoming you back to another fine edition of Huskow Potpourri. Today, let's take a futuristic road trip with Donald Fagen, featuring cuts from his 1993 album, Comicariad. It's a conceptual journey in a steam-powered, time-traveling automobile that's built for the 21st century and beyond. The vehicle is a Kamakiri, Japanese for praying mantis. Let's hit the road with Trans Island Skyway.

We will wrap up this set with Steely Dan's cover of Duke Ellington's St. Louis Toodle-Oo. It's the only Steely Dan track in which Fagan and his writing partner Walter Becker are not in the songwriting credits.

0: Hope you've enjoyed these samplings from the genius of Donald Fagen. He was inducted in the Songwriters Hall of Fame in 2024. 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

So I'm Time Walker, and this is Jazz Beat on Hooskow Radio. I'm featuring music from Michael Wolff, the pianist, with his trio featuring Ben Allison on bass and Alan Mednard on drums. That tune you just heard was The Muse, and before that was the title track of the 2025 album Sunny Day. Now I'm going to end up this part one set of Michael Wolff with the song Flutter. I'm Time Walker, and this is Jazz Beat on WXNZ.

Hey, I'm DJ Time Walker, and this is pretty cool music on Hooscow Radio. My show is Jazz Beat, Modern Sounds, and New Releases, and Jazz and Techno and Funk and Stuff. And here is Tour off their Oasis Sky album, City 66.

You just heard three tunes from Astro Color off their 2023 release, Moonlighting Astro Jazz Volume 1. The three songs were Star Swing, Folding Time, and Bender. So I'm DJ Timewalker with my show Jazz Beat here on WXNZ Huskow Radio. Here is Julian Lage with the title track of his The Layers album, a 2023 release.

Well, now it's time for another magical, marvelous music module from Hooskow Radio and the Timtron. Yes, it's time to get Timtronized once again. Let's start things off with Steeler's Wheel, and then we'll go down a crazy musical path. Buckle up.

0: musical module with Trini Lopez, simply Sha-na-na. Also heard from Hank Snow with Rumba Boogie. And another Hank, Hank Thompson and the Brazos. Yup, with Rockin' in the Congo. And Southern Culture on the Skids with Muswell Hillbilly. All this and much, much, much more coming up on Hooskow Radio. Do stay tuned. A unit of the Wessarunset Arts Council. 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

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I am Ivor, and today we're going to be listening to some more Jimmy Buffett. And being a former expat myself, I can understand how he feels about changes in latitude and changes in attitude.

This one is called Banana Republics. And I spent a little time in a Banana Republic, literally the Banana Republic, Guatemala. And there were some expatriate Americans there. Expatriate means you live outside of your country. I think you're going to like it.

Here's an interesting one by Jimmy Buffett called In the Shelter. And we certainly know a little bit about the shelter because we've been dropping food off there. And I'm telling you, the need is great.

My name is Tim, and I'm the host of Jigs, Hoedowns, and Songs O' Tragedy, right here on Hooskow Radio, WXNZ, Skowhegan. From the duo of Mallory Graham and Scott Tyler, collectively they call themselves the Rough and Tumble. They're out of Haverhill, New Hampshire. This is their most recent album. It's called Only This Far. And off it, we're going to have a song. Here's what they say about the song. Forgiveness, acceptance, and a strained family relationship when it's good just to be talking again. The song is called The Weather.

That is the Rough and Tumble from their album called So Far This. Let me get that right. Only This Far there. Only This Far is the actual name of it. All right. Let's go to another New Hampshire state, another New England state, I should say. This is from Vermont. This is Noah Kahan. His album, we're going to hear the title cut. It's called Stick Season. And stick season is that period between when all the leaves have fallen off the trees and the skies are gray, but the snow hasn't quite fallen yet. And all you've got are these trees, these bare trees standing there. Again, stick season.

All right, that was Noah Kahan with Stick Season. Now, from his album called Self-Titled, this is Marcus Mumford with Grace.

All right, we're going to leave you today with one more from the Rough and Tumble. This is from their album, Only This Far. This is called Trouble.

That is The Rough and Tumble from their album Only This Far. 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

What's that woman? Oh, spend on me. Let's clap along now. Come on. Can't you see? Make some racket. Can't you see? Sounding good. What's that?

That was Steve Forbert with Going Down to Laurel. And just prior to that, a song called Birds by Neil Young. That's off of the After the Gold Rush album. And we'll finish up this set of the quarter hour with a song by another performer that we regret not catching live back in the day. Here's Jesse Colin Young.

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